beat up on the spot. Then a pilot to the ladder one, responding to Laurel Hill Park, the area that's applicable for it. Maybe assisting the sheriff with a party stuff, approximately 50 feet up on the rock.

one to command. I need PD to not let any traffic down industrial. I just almost had a tractor trailer go over to 5-inch.

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0: 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We're still working overhaul.
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1: 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They were both notified though.
0: Alright, everything. I got the gas already on scene. Waiting for electric.
1: See if they were notified.

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0: Transporting one FEMA to HMC, ALS on board, I'm back in.
1: Can you repeat that?

0: 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I have relief on the Little Ferry, Wellington, and Costa.
1: Appreciate it.

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1: Come in, Andrew 1.
0: Clear. Andrew 1's clear from the fire scene, return to the borough.
1: Twenty 52.

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We are all about a thousand.

0: 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I remain with a high unit and with the unit.
1: 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T4.

Coast Police and Fire Department. PSENG gas is requesting fire response to 128 Hackensack Street for a strong odor of gas. Again, PSENG gas is requesting fire department to respond to 128 Hackensack Street, strong odor of gas. Their technician is en route. Time is 20:57.

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0: 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You'll see him.
1: Receive. 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
0: him? 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
1: Hurry.
0: Have CS come through the rear.

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0: Papa Charlie 61959. Papa Charlie 61959.
1: Just confirm those are cable wires?
0: That's affirmative.
1: Very simple.

0: Saddlebrook Ladder approaching.
1: Hey, Zulu Command, we're approaching off Patterson Abbey.
0: Go for Saddlebrook Ladder. Yes, where do you want us?
2: Yeah, I need one time with you, please.
0: Where do you want us, Steve?
2: Yeah, I'm going to meet with you in the front of the building. You see that 111 over there? We're going to be there.

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1: Engine 2.
0: Dispatch, you can use one Breland as the address in the affected building. 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

0: 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There's still moderate smoke condition on the second floor. We're going to try to open a window, get a ventilation going.
1: Yeah, there's no open window. 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

Studio 612, has the Kites, please, has the Kites Fire Department. 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Moonaki engine, South Hackensack engine to respond. 21, 20 hours, dispatcher 411.

Rocky 81, head for coast, please. 81803 in South Hackensack would be in service.

0: Murakami 81, your best approach is probably going to be from Williams Avenue and come 17 South. It's a multi-vehicle accident with fluid spill.
1: Okay, we'll come off Williams.
2: Come on to Soderbrook.
1: Go ahead, Soderbrook.
2: Yeah, if you need to break that window, break it.
1: 3C290. Be clear below the Alpha side front door, better break a window on the center.
2: Yeah, you good to go, there's nobody there.

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1: Thank you. Send Diego down to get out again.
0: All right.

0: Delta Command to Hagwan.
1: Industrial Command.
0: Yeah, we use 803, I'll take you behind. I got a solid group working from the base station. 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

0: Vuol fare. 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However, they're going to remain on scene. I'll be back in.
1: Crazy.
2: 921 issue 3. Can you kill those rear scene lights, please?
1: I'm going to go pick up that detail.
2: I'm going to pull up again.

0: Soderbergh, Alpha Rudy Command. 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
1: Yeah, try to ventilate the second floor.
0: Repeat.
1: Yeah, you can double check the first floor to see how he is now. He is good. You can use the defense using the second floor.

0: Ladder 1. Respond over to 47 High Street, 47 High. Paulson and Lafayette on crosses on a lockout. It's going to be 47 High Street, 47 High, apartment 18. Paulson and Lafayette on the crosses on a lockout. Time is 21:29.
1: Doing their investigation. All fire units can be clear. Command's be terminated.

0: on 47 high.
1: Receive, Cap, just be advised, we received a call stating that there's a female inside not responding. They're unable to gain entry due to the chain on the door. I have EMS rolling as a precaution.
0: Here is it.

0: Sounds on. 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Burr received. You got BD in route also? Cap, we're trying. 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
1: Okay.

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1: Read this. We'll be out with EMS.
0: Receive.

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I received 2138. 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
0: Appreciate it, Chief. 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
1: Alright, we see. 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
1: Ladder 1.
0: That individual is in a deep sleep. Kind of turns into a civil matter. PD's on location, making another report. Members were able to resecure the door for the evening. Ladder 1's going to be available.
1: I received command terminated 2152.

0: Command.
1: We got the car burning inside of the building. We got three lines breaking. It's going straight into the other part of the building. The fire, yeah, we're out. The fire official was on scene doing the investigation. The police department is doing the investigation. You can kill four units available. Command eliminated.
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0: 6 Lab Bereich. Mona Kisa, Soha Kisa, I see you operating 17 South.
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0: Alright, received.

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So, are you guys on? Yeah, you guys good to go. Thank you for the help.

0: 5-8.
1: 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We didn't get an answer. This is going to be unfounded.
0: Head over to 920 Patterson Ave. We have a female that's breathing but not responsive. First floor.
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0: 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South Hackensack, Munaki will be clear of the scene and return to car borrowed.
1: Received at 2225. Thank you for your response.
0: 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Anytime.

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1: Yes, dispatch.
0: 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We were able to call. We're just waiting to see if we get a response. Just to confirm, is that 301 Montgomery?
1: Stove area. The tent is secure prior to our arrival. It remains secure at this time.

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0: 311 Montgomery, apartment B3 is going to be defective wiring between the wall and the cabinets. All the breakers will remain off for the evening. Tenant has been advised to contact electrician in the morning. Area we check with a thermal imaging camera seems to be all clear at this time. You can terminate command, ladder company one available.
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0: I'm going to be 9-3. I'm going to be 3 east, just heading into Secaucus. It's going to be New Jersey Tag, Whiskey 6-4, Uniform Juliet Tango. It's going to be a silver Tesla.

Ascension Matter 1, start responding to 285 Acrig Ave to assist EMS with the lockout. Matter 1, start responding to 285 Acrig Ave to assist EMS with a lockout. Your cross streets are Passaic Ave and Mead Ave. Time now is 0323. The advice is going to be for apartment 21A.

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1: You can stand down. EMS was able to make the entry.
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1: Affirm, in route.
0: You'd be advised to call us to say that there's maybe some type of spillage there. Let me know what you got.
1: Where is it?

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1: Por favor.
0: Reach out to Nix Heavy Duty. This is going to be a MVC.
1: How many toes do you need?

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How many oaks do you need down there? For right now, it looks like one heavy duty. And if you have another officer available, send him down my way. I'm in the middle of 16th Street. It's going to be a tractor trailer into a trailer. It's also leaking fluid onto the street if you want to contact the FD.

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1: Again.
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1: No idea.
0: Appreciate you.

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1: Received.
0: Also, missed something.
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0: 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Can you reach out to CVAC? I have a 33-year-old male complaint of neck pain.
1: Rizzo.

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1: 8895. Check the area of 131 Patterson Ave, 131 Patterson Ave. Caller says he heard a explosion and now he has no power.

0: 458. My body cam just died. Recent.
1: I think that's now that we have a fried squirrel on the ground. Let me know when you're ready for a pull number.
0: So is it
1: 60567 Whiskey Nancy. 60567 Whiskey Nancy. Can be in front of 19 Dankoff. And it's not arcing or anything at this time.

0: ก็ง่ายที่ง่ายกว่าเพื่อนนะ
1: Not, but you're not by the caller at all, right?
0: Tuna 5, you still over?
1: I called public service, and the response they gave me was have the resident call the 1-800 number that's on their public service bill.

0: 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I was able to get in contact with a different operator.
1: Check.

356, across the police, across the fire department. Fire department requests a response, 709 9th Street, number 9, activated CO detector. 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
0: Appreciate it, thanks.

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2: Affirm, we're in the lot turning around now. 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
1: Four seven zero.
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1: by fire. 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

0: 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Gentlemen.
1: All right, 7099, zero readings, PS walk the building, zero readings. They're going to have the detector checked. You can terminate command, all units released.
0: Reason.

0: 458.
1: 458.
0: Nick says that trailer, all units will be 91 for issue to the driver.
1: Receive.

0: 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Dylan, I'll be 9-1. I'm an 88.
1: Reese, Sergeant.

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0: All right, can you check the Patterson Ave, ran to 120 in the area in front of Reds for any type of water leak in the roadway, anything like that?
1: Understood. One, 5 KLV at Lincoln School.

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0: 4-7-1.
1: 7-1.
0: Yeah, our campus area, I got nothing showing. Does the caller have a specific location for this water main break?
2: Negative. He stated it was in the area in front of Reds.
0: Receive. I'll be 9-1. I'll keep a check of the area, but it's pretty dry.
1: Receive.

0: two nine six.
1: Jim, reissued. We had a licensed driver arrive on scene. They custody of the vehicle.
2: One five two.
1: I'm at Lincoln.
2: Anyone at McKenzie?

0: 162.
1: Good.
0: The Kennedy School, one of the teachers had hit the panic alarm in the elevator. County 911 says they can hear. It sounds like there is no emergency, that it was accidental, but we need to check it.
1: 3-2.

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0: All right, check the elevator. Works as normal. Spoke to the secretary. She goes, that's a common issue. I'll be back in.
1: Repeat.
2: One, 4, 5, I'm back in. Clear from back in.
1: Okay.

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1: Morning, dispatch. Engine 3 is closed for deploy.
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0: 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It's going to be Washington Ave southbound. Just conduct a welfare check on a motorcyclist who is sitting upright, sleeping on his bike.
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1: Go ahead.
0: 414 Patterson Ave, that's the Viviana Cafe. I have a fraud involving checks. A little bit of a language barrier. I understood, but you'd probably do a better job if you take that report for fraud.
1: Receive.

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1: Nine three, Pulaski Strong, New Jersey Reg, Delta 80, Victor Tango Zulu, I'm in a Jeep, SUV white.

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0: LT, I'm going to be back in from Viviana's Cafe. I'm going to head over to the Chase Bank in Wallington just to speak to them, try and get some additional information on this mail party.
1: Okay.

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0: Tracy 20 to Linares. 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All the units are going to be clear. The elevator has been locked out by our keys. Waiting for repairs.
1: Okay, the building department's on their way down there.

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0: 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It's going to be 311 4th Street.
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3: 452. 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
0: I'm going to be at 9-1 from this location. I have info for report. I don't know if you want to make notifications to DPW. It's going to be on the street, not on the property of General Trading. It's going to be white letterings on the ground, north side, near the rear entrance. I didn't want to go over that.
1: Recent.

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1: 452.
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Lieutenant, I'm going to be Patterson and Locust in the 7-Eleven lot with New Jersey, Whiskey 3-5, Hotel Uniform Romeo, Whiskey 3-5, Hotel Uniform Romeo. 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

to fire dispatch. Punch a ticket. 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We're going to be assisting DPW at this location.

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0: Lieutenant, if you don't mind, can you get an update from Nix, please?
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1: All right, receive.

0: 16 Avenue Command, a fire dispatch. Can you send a radio car to my location? We're going to have to shut down one lane of traffic on Dayton as you approach the light in the intersection of Dayton and Monroe. Members are going to be making a hydrant for an additional water supply.
1: Received.

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0: MV stop, 120 south by the stadium. 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
1: 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Nick says that vehicle 14 issued.
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0: 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That's going to be a negative. This is Juliet up here by me.
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0: Received. Thank you, LT.

0: 471?
1: 471.
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0: 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Ladder 2, we'll be taking that connect for ladder 1-on-1.
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0: Tied through the ladder two, you're gonna have a hard time getting through Jefferson. Have to go around.
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1: Negative, are you able to go or not?
0: Yeah, Reese, we're responding.
1: All right, Reese, we're finished training.

0: 4, 5, 2.
1: Negative, sir.
2: Four or five, so you're trying to reach me?
0: Hey, sir. How long have you done with that detail? I have somebody here for a permit.
2: If you want to take their phone number, I'll call them back currently with 443-455, meaning state police.
0: Reason.

0: 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On Main and Gregory. I'm going to be investigating.
1: All right, receive. Put us on location, dispatch.
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1: MV South Washington Ave in front of Giannis, jersey plate, Papa 45, Victor Romeo Charlie. Papa 45, Victor Romeo Charlie.
2: Fire engine, check the storage facility. At this time, we don't have 63 found at this location. Can you give the alarm company a call back to reassure that 63?

0: 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Correct address is 563 Gregory, 562 Gregory, Cedar, the city line crosses.
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2: There, from there for a minute to Maple Street. I have a bunch of people doing that tour, and I have a 911 hang up, 1 Maple Street.
3: Offering. I'll throw some cones here and head over there. Any particular location business?
2: No, they didn't say. It was 1 Maple Street, Unit 1. I have the callback number.

0: 563, Gregory's going to be at 2.5 with Franklin Shrubs and the family home. Corner property. Not to show up on these curvy enough.
1: Hello,
0: 42. We got reports of overcooked food. Latitude members are investigating.

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0: 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Alarm was reset prior to our arrival. Center was advised accordingly. You can terminate command. 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
1: Terminating command 1144.

0: 152LT. 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I'll write it down here.
1: Yeah, it's unit 1-201-340-4329.

0: All right, I'll be back in. I was dialing everybody, employee. The name of business should be DCI Metro. DCI Metro. Delta, Charlie, Indigo.
1: Thank you.

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0: Can you see who's in that Tesla?
1: I was wondering that.
0: Yeah, it looked like they had keys to get in and haven't gotten out of their car yet.
1: Back to the prospect
0: hall. I can't hear you.

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Crosses have been out in Pearl Street, time off 1224.

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You'll see the radio car pull up right behind us.

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0: 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The alarm panel will not reset. 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
0: Engine 2 members are complete with detail. You can close out the ticket. Engine 2, however, is going to be remaining out of service until we get back to quarters. We're at the top off our tank and decon. I'll advise you when we're back in service.
1: 1304.

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1: Nine zero.
0: Either one of you needs to stand in front of the rehab facility and assist every customer who needs assistance backing out of their parking spot.
2: 13.
0: If there are any issues with that business, you are to call me immediately.
1: Received. Copy.

0: 140, Capra, entry to you.
1: Yeah. 590.
2: All right. 582 is going to be on standby in front of the rehab facility to assist anybody that needs it. 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
1: Thank you. 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

Sunset Engine 1, start responding to 85 Hamilton, 85 Hamilton for a planned fire drill. Engine 1, school number 6, 85 Hamilton for a planned fire drill. Madison Monroe, your crosses.

start responding to 85 Hamilton. 85 Hamilton for the planned fire drill. Engine 4, 85 Hamilton for planned fire drill.

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0: 145.
1: Yeah, Sergeant.
0: I'm going to be on an MV stop 17 northbound at the back entrance for Lowe's with New Jersey Reg, X-Ray 36, Victor Romeo Papa. That's X-Ray 36, Victor Romeo Papa, 17 north at the rear entrance to Lowe's.
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0: I'm going to be back in with a summons. That vehicle's going to be parked on Lowe's property as the owner is registering it now online.
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1: Yeah, Lieutenant.
0: 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It looks like it might be an MBA, no injuries. 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
0: Reese, you just be advised, it's going to be an ROR.
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1: Go for dispatch.
0: 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Alarm is reset and holding. 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
1: Transporting one adult female to HQ, starting mileage 11592.3.
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1: Right.
0: LT, their roadside just called back and said they're going to be another 45. Can you dispatch Nix to my location? I am Route 120 North, right between the stadium and arena here, in the shoulder. And Nix is missing a wheel here.
1: You got it.

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Bill, I know you're on your personal needs and break. 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
0: That will be 9-1. The party's home with their father. They have a doctor's appointment scheduled for tomorrow.
1: Reason.

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1: 471.
0: You respond to 48 Carlisle Court, just assist 262 with that screening.
1: Resist.
2: Four factor received.

0: 452, both units will be 9-0. Is that screener on scene already?
1: Affirm.
0: Reese.

0: Roger, one's on here.
1: Good.
2: Patterson and Carlton, two car MDA involving a telephone pole. No injuries, no smoke, no sparks, no fire at this time.
1: Received.
3: 1-6 received. Go to the location again, please.
2: Carlton and Herrick.
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0: or five chest.
1: No injuries, but apparently it's a pretty good shot.
2: Was in the past, but can you confirm if he's still under house arrest?
3: Reason. Stand by.

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1: 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It's still the case.
0: Received.

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1: 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I'm probably going to need a tow truck, I'll just advise. Alright, this might be a two-car hit. I'll give you a pull number in a minute.

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1: 4 5 7.
0: It was on file, went to voicemail.
1: I received. Well, we'll be on one for now. They're going to try again in the future.
0: Receive.

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Alright, that poll number is going to be Papa Sierra 1452 Echo Romeo Fox. Hey, can you start me next, please? It's going to be for a BMW X5.

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0: 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I'll be back in. I sent a text to the shift that worked last night. Let's see if they know anything.
1: Okay,

0: 162.
1: All right, myself and 145 are going to be clear from here. State report, no injuries. Nick says that vehicle.
2: Hey, what's the condition of that pole?
1: Still standing, no marks, not leaning.

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0: You check for a minor MVA. Sounds like it's going to be from the South Service Road towards 3 West and 120 over there.
1: Received. What kind of car am I looking for?
0: Said it was a dark sedan.
1: Received.

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0: Can you guys head over to 575 Hoboken Road, apartment 5? One of you guys just give me an 87 and I'll explain.
1: Receive.

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0: I got nothing showing South Service Road 23 West. I'm going to check the surrounding areas and I'll let you know.
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0: 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There was a trooper here. It is going to be 3 West, just prior to the North Service Road. Box truck versus a small vehicle. I don't believe I'm going to need anything further here. I'll let you know.
1: Received. I'll update.
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1: Reason 452 is on the way back.

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Maple and Bond, New York, Mike, Bravo, Charlie, 8664. It's on a Nissan Frontier, coming back to a Honda Odyssey.

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1: Reason.

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0: They've been notified. They're going to reach out to your cell.
1: Reaches.

0: 471.
1: Do you mean at this night, huh?
0: I'm sorry, repeat your last one.
1: Time of dispatch?
0: 409.
1: Roger, thank you.

0: direction 4 to Leonard. Public service said they're responding, right? Repeat that. Public service said that they're responding.
1: Yeah, affirmative. They got the call directed and requested dispatch to you guys while they were in there.
0: Hi, Rizzi. We have an older reading on our meter inside. We'll wait for them. Iris is walking out.

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He's got a odor of gas in there as well. 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Let's see if he's close to anything.

4-5 tiens. 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

0: Rescue 4 to Leonard. Good. In apartment 5 Bravo, we have readings of 8 LEL. We just notified, yes, so we got 8 LEL in the apartment above, the one that called.
1: KCR 939, Rutherford Police City, Rutherford Fire Department, KXX 443, Rutherford Police City, Rutherford Ambulance. 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

0: was in half of a average coming out of Clipper.
1: There's only a few cars there at this time. I got one call because they were all parked on the curb, I guess. 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
0: I received it. There's one car. We moved it. We'll just stay on the area.

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Get command. 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We're going to terminate command. We're going to remain out of service while I fill our tank. 1703.

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0: Fort Leonard. 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We're available. You can drop the cat.
1: 3C.

0: I deported dispatch.
1: Yeah, number, and you're number four?
0: I deported back in service.
1: Receive.

0: Headquarters to Station 32. The caucus is requesting mutual aid for a FAD team to stand by at their plaza firehouse for a hazmat incident. 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
1: To the Rutherford Fire Department, this is a mutual aid request to the town of C caucus. 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I repeat, KTR 929, Rutherford Police to the Rutherford Fire Department. 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They're requesting one engine to stand by at the Plaza Center Firehouse while they deal with a hazardous material situation.

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0: 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You guys on scene in Peak Office?
1: Hey, Vern, did you get an emergency bond for Rescue 4 radio?
0: Negative. County's just inquiring. I'll let them know.
1: Hey, Vern, yeah, we're on scene in Peak Office.
0: Appreciate it.

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WNJU 329, Woods Police, Woods Fire Department, nightly pager test. Repeat, WNJU 329, Woods Police, Woods Fire Department, nightly pager test. 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
1: I went back to pressure. I'm giving you the volume, but I'm giving you 100 PSI. Does that help?

Carlsbad Police to the Carlsbad Fire Department. A report of an electrical fire on top of a pole, Hoboken and 9th. Carlsbad Police to the Carlsbad Fire Department. We have a report of an electrical fire on the pole, Hoboken and 9th. The timeout is 19:55.

463. Reports some type of top of the pole, there's a box, communication box that's sparking.

0: 46390.
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0: Is it in front of her house or is it on the corner?
1: Said it should be on the corner, but about 20 feet from 309.

0: 463.
1: Alright, if you can notify PS, the primary wires, the high tension wires, they're sparking in about 5 different locations, and they're starting to burn. I'm going to try to get you a full number. Stand by.
0: Okay, let me know.

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1: Chief, where do you need me to locate?
0: We don't have a chief covering the town right now. We have units at engine one, and we have a Jersey City 2 engines in a ladder going to the back road flyhouse.
1: What do you got on the time, Mike?

0: Tour Convention. I've been advised that it's received word from Jersey City and the task force has been confirmed via their command to get an engine run.
1: Thank you.

0: 707, of course. That was 9th and Hoboken.
1: That's affirmed.
0: You reached out to PS.
1: On the phone with them now.
0: Receive.

0: Well, just so they're aware, they're primary wires, so the ones at the very top of the pole. They only go full to full.
1: I tried to explain it to him. He asked me. He wanted me to ask. They're on their way. FD's on the way. I told him it was the primary lines, five locations, and described what was going on.